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Above where I am sweeping in the factory below, the geese are flying westward. They know which way to go.

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But I

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We are about to do a job in Italy. It's a very difficult job, and the only way to get through it is we all work together as a team. And that means you do everything I say.

0: gonna rob a bank. Gonna rob a bank. 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Gonna rob a bank. Which bank? Booty bank.
1: Gonna rob a bank.

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1: Voilà une bien belle invention. 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

0: ich bin zu jung, but I nicht have the interest.
1: Attila, the man.
2: Just relax, Jim. I need to become a better skier.

0: But he isn't a man.
1: What is he?
0: He's a robot.
1: A robot?
0: Yes. Not a man. A robot. A thing. A machine.

0: 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Alle zwei Monate von 18 bis 20 Uhr.
1: Falling in a forest and there's nobody around. 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